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when she goes to bed. She hits her knees and bows her head. Thanks the Lord for another day.

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Josh Ross on Your Country with 98.5. I love that he just released a song recently about getting kicked out of a bar. So basically, just for all of the promo, he got to go into bars and pretend to get kicked out. Sounds like a fun job. It's with 98.5. Kenny, up in a few.

Just say so. That's Dan and Shay. It's your country with 98.5. We've got a Kane Brown request. We're going to play Woman in just a few minutes.

0: That's Darlin'. It's Your Country with 98.5 on National Rock, Paper, Scissors Day, which I would play a game with you right here on the radio, but how would you trust me that I wasn't lying? So with 98.5, Jelly Roll, and if you...
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95, your country. 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New study backs that up. Study found 10 minutes of super slow jogging, even at a pace barely exceeding walking speeds, almost immediately changes people's brain activity, improves their thinking skills, and raises their moods. So get out and move it, move it. Luke Combs on Wind 98.5. If you're

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Well, ready or not, here it comes. High school football season back in action tonight. Several teams kicking off with 75 games. We'll have all those scores and recaps tonight on our website. Just hit the sports link at wincountry.com. 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

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They're joined by Tim the Beer Guy, as usual, 7:15 tomorrow. 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
1: Well, we grew up down by the railroad track, shooting BBs at old beer cans. Choking on the smoke from a lucky strike somebody lifted off of his old man.

can make a case for you to get Employee of the Month. Yeah, because you're locked into your country when 98.5.